Daddy, what's wrong? She whispered in my ear so sweet. You know what she said? She

so fine. 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She said, tell me all the trouble. You know what she said? She said,

about the port and contemplate my life. Well, I have seen my countrymen again. As the captain calls us on the deck, I take my fit and walk to the harbor side. I glance back. Oh.